0: every day. Asian girls everywhere. You see LA. You see me, babe. You see me, babe. Asian girls everywhere.
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1: 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Unsportsmanlike conduct. Number 6 on the defense. Okay.

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1: 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Where's the ball?
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3: 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Unsportsmanlike conduct. Number 6 on the defense. 15.
0: Oh, shit. 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Live in harmony and peace, and the sun will once again rise up in the east.

0: earth right before the fall. God's son died for us all, so for mine, I'm running through a wall.
1: Lost the battle, it's still a war.
0: I'ma steal a cattle, then burn the farm. We could travel, but the journey long. I prefer we get a little murder on.

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We love you very much.

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Just like this, nothing take us higher. Give it right back, I say I'm feeding for the fire. Fiending in the background, fiending in my heart now. Just another motion like I'm living like we all down. I say that we all down to earth right now, feeling no, I know that what we're worth. I say I'm worth more, building like I've seen stars. Right now that I've been feeling no, I've seen all. Just a moment, say I'm feeling obscene. Take back and I've been reaching, no, we reaching this dream. What the fuck, y'all? And what you notice, what you need, yeah. Trying to find the moon, trying to get the groove. Just another moment, say you know that we just looking, trying to leave. Never leave me, never see the sky, never fall down, and I've been reaching through my mind. Just another motion, feeling what you know, giving like I've seen it all. Feeling got to go, got to glow in the sunshine, yeah. Got to glow in the speed, take me to the background, yeah, yeah. Feeling like we back down, down, down. Say we back down to earth now. Feeling like I'm funding a tree. Right now that I've been reaching, no, we finally free. Right now that I've been feeling, no, I'm acting like freaks. Just give it back a little more, but I've been waiting for me. And do you notice, then do you see? And do you fall right down? No, we need to breathe. Just a moment, say you know that we just need to see. Feeling like I need to breathe. Just another moment, say it's yesterday. We need to seek. Seek the side and seeking the source. I say the moment, say the truth, and it's been digging up doors. Right now that I've been telling like I'm chasing a dream. And reaching right back, I say there's something that means I couldn't see me. Staring back, stealing like the mirror.

stealing from the season. 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So now we going solo. I'm going wild, yeah, yeah. Feeling like I'm back right down, it's just a style. Silence never mattered, guys. Hope you guys have enjoyed. This has been Dr. Moon. You're tuning in here to Flow Radio BFF. Keep it locked.

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All that we've been through. I remember being 9 on 10th Street in Pan when I lost my mental. Growing up was hard, thank God I found instrumentals. 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

coughing up all my relatives. Taillights glowing. We've been gambling medicine bags and tobacco offerings. Merry-go-round vocabulary. News reports from the altars of the ancestors. Snarling, barring, scorching.

a furnace of feelings. 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We're divided by our values. I threw the baby out with the bathwater. Crayola blues, blood flower, the rusted panty liner. 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Okay. 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Sonorous stanzas. Forgive me, I do not follow my own advice. 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

the brain.

0: I've been in Europe on tour. 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

0: All right. Good morning. I hope you're all done running through a wall after that. You are listening to TV on the Radio here on BFF.fm. I'm Leah and I'm here with Jess. Good morning, Jess.
1: Good morning, Leah.
0: How are you?
1: I'm great.
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Duke Ellington and his famous orchestra on the Columbia label with part four of Reminiscing in Tempo right here on Let It Radio BFF.fm. And before Duke Ellington, we listened to Wingy Minone and his orchestra featuring Wingy on vocals and a cornet with My Honey's Lovin' Arms. And then before that, Pete Johnson on the piano with KC on My Mind on the Decca label. And before that, Earl Hines and his orchestra on the Bluebird label with Topsy Turvy. Started that set out with Lionel Hampton and his orchestra on the Decca label with Lavender Coffin. All right, let's move on up to the 1950s. Here's one on the Dot label. This is that old rock and roller himself, Pat Boone, with a song entitled I'll Be Home right here on BFF.fm.

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But you can give them to the birds and bees. I want money. Such a thrill, but your love won't pay my bills. I want money.